only thing that's real. The needle tears a hole, the old familiar sting. Try to kill it all away, but I remember everything.

street's a shame. Both dirty, both mean. Yes, and the dream was just the same. And I dreamed your dream for you, and now your dream is real.